I was distracted and in traffic. 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Were you out drinking? Were you in the living room chilling, watching television? It's been a year now. Think I figured out how to let you go and let communication die out. I know, you know, we know you weren't down for forever and it's fine. I know, you know, we weren't meant for each other and it's fine. But if the world was ending, you'd come over, right? You'd come over and you'd stay the night.

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flight in the morning. 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

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Beyond your fears, beyond your distractions, but most importantly, beyond yourself.

Tera. We got demons, demons stuck inside our blood. Yeah, we got drugs inside our heart. Yeah, we is the